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We are the True North, strong and free. 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

0: 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Your Moncton Wildcats are back in action at home this coming Thursday against Drummondville. 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They've got two games this week at home, Thursday and Saturday. Saturday's game against Rouyn-Noranda. Get your tickets and head on out to cheer on your Moncton Wildcats Thursday and Saturday. All the details at chl.ca. Good morning.
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Blondie, the Tide is High, 103.9 Max FM. Good morning, it's Chris. Funny names for cars. Have you nicknamed yours? Well, here are some names, maybe some ideas for you. The Bug Slayer is one, Fancy Jenny, Grease Lightning, Muscle Boy, Otto Howard, Miss Tiggly Winkle, just to name a

0: few and little speeds on the list too. On the survey, they said that 56% of people have named their car. 20% of people have named their car after a movie, a TV show, or a song, or even after a celebrity.
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13: Becoming cloudy, some showers today, windy high around 17. The showers will end late this evening, about 2 to 4 millimeters worth, then partly cloudy, windy, and a low overnight of 5. Clearing tomorrow morning, still windy, high 14, a mix of sun and cloud Wednesday and 15.
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3: Good morning. New Brunswick's newest senator has taken his seat in Ottawa. Dr. Rodney Ouellette, a Moncton physician and founder of the Atlanta Cancer Research Institute, was sworn in last week. He says he'll keep leading precision cancer research and molecular diagnostics for now, working mostly Mondays and Fridays. Ouellette says he's frustrated that New Brunswick receives far less health research funding than its share of the population. And he tells Brunswick News the Senate gives him a platform to push for a fairer share. About 70 people gathered at Centennial Park Saturday to raise awareness of sexual and domestic violence. Crossroads for Women organized its third annual Ride for Refuge walk and bike fundraiser, supporting survivors and victims of violence. Fund development coordinator Hannah Listen tells CBC recent reports of violence against women highlight a culture of violence that persists in communities. She says open conversations can help reduce the stigma. Executive Director Renee Charon says society must listen to survivors and believe them. The Federal Agriculture and Agri-Food Minister was in New Brunswick and PEI last week to hear directly from farmers on the challenges and opportunities they're facing. Heath McDonald toured dairy operations at Schenkel's Farm in Miramichi and Marche M. Tomat, a nursery and greenhouse operation in Rogersville. McDonald also visited a number of farms and equipment manufacturers in PEI. He says government will continue working alongside farmers and processors to help their businesses grow and reach their full potential. Federal conservatives are calling on the Carney government to back an emergency fuel relief plan that they say will cut costs for Atlantic Canadians. Richard Bragdon, the Conservative shadow minister for Atlantic Economic Development, says the plan to be tabled in Parliament this week would scrap federal diesel taxes and the industrial carbon tax. He says it would also fast-track refining projects, build a strategic fuel reserve, and offer tax breaks for new fuel infrastructure. Bragdon says fishermen, farmers, and families need lower bills this winter, not more announcements. He says Atlantic Canada remains too dependent on imported refined fuels. In sports, in the baseball playoffs, Atlanta and L.A. are tied at a game each after the Braves' 3-2 win. Milwaukee beat San Diego 4-3 for their second straight win. In the NHL, Winnipeg clipped the Red Wings 3-2, Kraken blasted Calgary 6-1. The Golden Knights edged the Canucks 3-2. In Q-League action, the Eagles beat the Wildcats 4-2. Now you're up to date. I'm Daryl Good.
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3: Becoming cloudy, some showers today, windy high around 17. The showers will end late this evening, about 2 to 4 millimeters worth, then partly cloudy, windy, and a low overnight of 5. Clearing tomorrow morning, still windy, high 14, a mix of sun and cloud Wednesday and 15.
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0: Sass Jordan, that's so hard. 103.9 Max FM, Moncton's greatest hits. Sass won the Juno Award winner in 1989 for the most promising female vocalist of the year, and her debut album called Tell Somebody. Billboard magazine named Sass Jordan the female rock artist of the year in 1992 after her album Racine. Well, she was joined by Foo Fighters late drummer Taylor Hawkins on a tour prior to him joining the band. An official cause of death has yet to be released. Sass Jordan passed away at the age of 63 on October the 2nd.
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0: John Mellencamp, Jack and Diane, 103.9 Max FM. Good morning, it's Chris. And tis the season for horror movie flicks, and horror movie fans can get up close and personal with their favorite nightmares at the new exhibition in L.A. It's called The Horror Show. It's at the Academy Museum of Motion Pictures. 396 objects from 167 horror films spanning nearly a century. Imagine, you've had, maybe you didn't have the nightmares at all about these horror movies, and you want to take a peek on one of the backdrops or something like that, something that is from one of these movies with 396 objects. That's kind of cool. They are saying that they have everything to explore, from vampires to ghosts to science, religion, psychological terror, and slashers too. Visitors can see Dracula's cape, Jack Torrance's axe from The Shining, the chair from Get Out, masks worn by killers like Freddy Krueger and Ghostface. The exhibition runs through July of next year. Parental guidance strongly advised for some frightening material.
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0: Douglas Logs and Too Bad on 103.9 Max FM, Moncton's greatest hits. In the news today, Rolling Stone's Ronnie Wood has reiterated that the group's future live activity is being stalled because Keith Richards isn't ready to commit. In a new interview, and this is kind of unbelievable, talking about the Rolling Stones going on another tour, isn't that crazy? Well, they did just release the album, but here's the quote. I know Mick is busting to go, and Keith is not busting to go, and you've got to have everybody's enthusiasm to do it. In the meantime, Ronnie Wood says he's focused on his ammo band, and when my compadres say let's go, I'll be ready.
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0: 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AC/DC wound up their power tour on Friday at the MetLife Stadium near New York City. The show was opened by Foo Fighters, during which Dave Grohl reflected on seeing AC/DC's Let There Be Rock concert when he was a kid. Later, he had joined them on stage for Highway to Hell.
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10: Becoming cloudy, some showers today, windy high around 17. The showers will end late this evening, about 2 to 4 millimeters worth, then partly cloudy, windy, and a low overnight of 5. Clearing tomorrow morning, still windy, high 14, a mix of sun and cloud Wednesday and 15.
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4: Good morning. New Brunswick's newest senator has taken his seat in Ottawa. Dr. Rodney Ouellette, a Moncton physician and founder of the Atlantic Cancer Research Institute, was sworn in last week. He says he'll keep leading precision cancer research and molecular diagnostics for now, working mostly Mondays and Fridays. Ouellette says he's frustrated that New Brunswick receives far less health research funding than its share of the population. And he tells Brunswick News the Senate gives him a platform to push for a fairer share. About 70 people gathered at Centennial Park Saturday to raise awareness of sexual and domestic violence. Crossroads for Women organized its third annual Ride for Refuge walk and bike fundraiser, supporting survivors and victims of violence. Fund development coordinator Hannah Listen tells CBC recent reports of violence against women highlight a culture of violence that persists in communities. She says open conversations can help reduce the stigma. Executive Director Renee Charon says society must listen to survivors and believe them. The Federal Agriculture and Agri-Food Minister was in New Brunswick and PEI last week to hear directly from farmers on the challenges and opportunities they're facing. Heath McDonald toured dairy operations at Schenkel's Farm in Miramichi and Marche M. Tomat, a nursery and greenhouse operation in Rogersville. McDonald also visited a number of farms and equipment manufacturers in PEI. He says government will continue working alongside farmers and processors to help their businesses grow and reach their full potential. Federal conservatives are calling on the Carney government to back an emergency fuel relief plan that they say will cut costs for Atlantic Canadians. Richard Bragdon, the Conservative Shadow Minister for Atlantic Economic Development, says the plan to be tabled in Parliament this week would scrap federal diesel taxes and the industrial carbon tax. He says it would also fast-track refining projects, build a strategic fuel reserve, and offer tax breaks for new fuel infrastructure. Bragdon says fishermen, farmers, and families need lower bills this winter, not more announcements. He says Atlantic Canada remains too dependent on imported refined fuels. In sports, in the baseball playoffs, Atlanta and L.A. are tied at a game each after the Braves' 3-2 win. Milwaukee beat San Diego 4-3 for their second straight win. In the NHL, Winnipeg clipped the Red Wings 3-2, Kraken blasted Calgary 6-1. The Golden Knights edged the Canucks 3-2. In Q-League action, the Eagles beat the Wildcats 4-2. Now you're up to date. I'm Daryl Good.
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4: Becoming cloudy, some showers today, windy high around 17. The showers will end late this evening, about 2 to 4 millimeters worth, then partly cloudy, windy, and a low overnight of 5. Clearing tomorrow morning, still windy, high 14, a mix of sun and cloud Wednesday and 15.
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0: Tom Petty, it won't back down. 103.9 Max FM. 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

0: 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Here's the number, 506-852-7189. And that's the Eagles tribute Take It to the Limit coming to the Royal Theater at the Riverview Arts Center tonight. 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

0: Brian Adams and Somebody, 103.9 Max FM, Moncton's greatest hits. Photographers, calling all aspiring photographers and anyone that loves camera gear, the place to be October 16th and 17th is Ivan's Camera Expo. It's at 1000 Main Street, Moncton, Crown Plaza Hotel. 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

0: 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That's Bare Naked Ladies on 103.9 Max FM, Moncton's greatest hits. Did you hear that Sass Jordan passed away at the age of 63? No cause of death yet to be released. She was a Canadian rock icon, even though born in the UK. In 1989, she was the most promising female vocalist of the year after her debut album, Tell Somebody, 1989, at the Juno Awards. And just a short time later, actually 3 years later, Billboard magazine said, hey, Sass, you are the female rock artist of the year, 1992. And what an accolade and honor to be with the album Racine. Sass Jordan passed away October 2nd at the age of 63.
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8: Becoming cloudy, some showers today, windy high around 17. The showers will end late this evening, about 2 to 4 millimeters worth, then partly cloudy, windy, and a low overnight of 5. Clearing tomorrow morning, still windy, high 14, a mix of sun and cloud Wednesday and 15.
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3: Good morning. New Brunswick's newest senator has taken his seat in Ottawa. Dr. Rodney Ouellette, a Moncton physician and founder of the Atlanta Cancer Research Institute, was sworn in last week. He says he'll keep leading precision cancer research and molecular diagnostics for now, working mostly Mondays and Fridays. Ouellette says he's frustrated that New Brunswick receives far less health research funding than its share of the population. And he tells Brunswick News the Senate gives him a platform to push for a fairer share. About 70 people gathered at Centennial Park Saturday to raise awareness of sexual and domestic violence. Crossroads for Women organized its third annual Ride for Refuge walk and bike fundraiser, supporting survivors and victims of violence. Fund development coordinator Hannah Listen tells CBC recent reports of violence against women highlight a culture of violence that persists in communities. She says open conversations can help reduce the stigma. Executive Director Renee Charon says society must listen to survivors and believe them. The Federal Agriculture and Agri-Food Minister was in New Brunswick and PEI last week to hear directly from farmers on the challenges and opportunities they're facing. Heath McDonald toured dairy operations at Schenkel's Farm in Miramichi and Marche M. Tomat, a nursery and greenhouse operation in Rogersville. McDonald also visited a number of farms and equipment manufacturers in PEI. He says government will continue working alongside farmers and processors to help their businesses grow and reach their full potential. Federal conservatives are calling on the Carney government to back an emergency fuel relief plan that they say will cut costs for Atlantic Canadians. Richard Bragdon, the Conservative shadow minister for Atlantic Economic Development, says the plan to be tabled in Parliament this week would scrap federal diesel taxes and the industrial carbon tax. He says it would also fast-track refining projects, build a strategic fuel reserve, and offer tax breaks for new fuel infrastructure. Bragdon says fishermen, farmers, and families need lower bills this winter, not more announcements. He says Atlantic Canada remains too dependent on imported refined fuels. In sports, in the baseball playoffs, Atlanta and L.A. are tied at a game each after the Braves' 3-2 win. Milwaukee beat San Diego 4-3 for their second straight win. In the NHL, Winnipeg clipped the Red Wings 3-2, Kraken blasted Calgary 6-1. The Golden Knights edged the Canucks 3-2. In Q-League action, the Eagles beat the Wildcats 4-2. Now you're up to date. I'm Darryl Good. Becoming cloudy, some showers today, windy high around 17. The showers will end late this evening, about 2 to 4 millimeters worth, then partly cloudy, windy, and a low overnight of 5. Clearing tomorrow morning, still windy, high 14, a mix of sun and cloud Wednesday and 15.
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13: Becoming cloudy, some showers today, windy high around 17. The showers will end late this evening, about 2 to 4 millimeters worth, then partly cloudy, windy, and a low overnight of 5. Clearing tomorrow morning, still windy, high 14, a mix of sun and cloud Wednesday and 15.
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11: Cloudy out there today. Showers expected later in the afternoon. A high of 17 degrees. Those showers wrap up late this evening. Then it's partly cloudy overnight. A low tonight of plus 5. Skies clear on Tuesday morning. Up to a high tomorrow of 14 degrees. Some cloudy periods Tuesday night down to a low of plus 4.
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1: Cloudy out there today. Showers expected later in the afternoon. A high of 17 degrees. Those showers wrap up late this evening. Then it's partly cloudy overnight. A low tonight of plus 5. Skies clear on Tuesday morning, up to a high tomorrow of 14 degrees. Some cloudy periods Tuesday night, down to a low of plus 4.
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1: Cloudy out there today. Showers expected later in the afternoon. A high of 17 degrees. Those showers wrap up late this evening. Then it's partly cloudy overnight. A low tonight of plus 5. Skies clear on Tuesday morning, up to a high tomorrow of 14 degrees. Some cloudy periods Tuesday night, down to a low of plus 4.
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Red Ryder, Human Race, Greatest Hits for the Maritimes, and Rocks at the Look, kicking off 2 o'clock. I'm Nathan. Good afternoon. We've got Elton John and Odds coming up. First, ABBA. This is Dancing Queen.

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0: Greatest hits for the Maritimes, Elton John, I'm Still Standing. And he recently said in an interview that he loves being a homebody in retirement. He says he feels lucky to live in a home his family loves. So going out, the big parties and the big, all the, you know, the fancy and the glam. Jeans or sweats and a t-shirt more for Elton, or would he still dress up at home? I don't know, but yeah, he enjoys home time now that he's, I'll call it semi-retired. He's still doing the odd show here and there. I'm Nathan. Good afternoon. Lots more coming up, including the Beatles. Here Comes the Sun.
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0: April Wine, just between you and me. I'm Nathan. Good afternoon. Breast Cancer Awareness Month, the big run for the cure happened across Canada this weekend. And in New Jersey, Somerville, New Jersey, they're wrapping their police cars pink for Breast Cancer Awareness Month. They do this each and every year. Seven of their pink cars make stops throughout the community to remind women what the month is and to get tested for breast cancer. What a fantastic idea. And I kind of feel if you were to be stopped by one of these police cars, because they're obviously still doing policing and still doing their work, I would think it might be a friendlier exchange. You know, pink isn't a menacing color.
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7: Cloudy out there today. Showers expected later in the afternoon. A high of 17 degrees. Those showers wrap up late this evening. Then it's partly cloudy overnight. A low tonight of plus 5. Skies clear on Tuesday morning, up to a high tomorrow of 14 degrees. Some cloudy periods Tuesday night, down to a low of plus 4.
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0: Greatest hits for the Maritimes, Spernick and Ladies with Jane and Toto Africa. The Max FM Folk Optical Web Poll question, kind of out of left field. Would you eat reindeer? That's the question, yeah. It's common in Nordic and Arctic regions where the animals are sustainably farmed and part of a traditional diet. 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Kangaroo is quite common in Australia. 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But the question is, would you eat reindeer? 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

Greatest hits for the Maritimes. Brian Adams, back to you. And kicking off 3 o'clock, Madonna and Material Girl. Here's REO Speedwagon. Now this is Take It on the Run.

0: Aretha Franklin and Respect. Greatest Hits for the Maritimes, I'm Nathan. Just a week from Thanksgiving and a couple from Halloween. And I don't know if it's fitting that this news story comes out in time for Halloween. House of Wellness magazine is recommending that we eat chocolate for breakfast because it's good for our skin. 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Minerals, magnesium, and iron boost overall well-being. And cocoa contains beneficial antioxidants. 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

That's Boys Brigade, Greatest Hits for the Maritimes, Melody, Soft Cell, Tainted Love before that. 5 days in May, Blue Rodeo after Midnight Oil and Beds Are Burning.

0: Greatest hits for the Maritimes, Blue Rodeo, 5 days in May. Here we are, 5 days into October. We've got Thanksgiving next week. Do you have your pumpkins yet? Maybe they're just nice decor on the front step. Maybe your family does the jack-o'-lantern thing. Well, how about this pumpkin? A 1,822-pound pumpkin, and it has a name. It's Action Jackson is going viral. It's on display at Valley View Farms in Maryland. And the farm says its coloring looks like early morning leaves painted on the surface. The pumpkin will be on display until noon on Halloween, when it will be broken open for a seed count. Now, you would think an 1,800-pound pumpkin, how much of that weight is seeds? However, on a much smaller scale, from what I know from buying pumpkins when our kids were young and we would do jack-o'-lanterns, it was the smaller ones that had more of the seeds.
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2: Cloudy out there today. Showers expected later in the afternoon. A high of 17 degrees. Those showers wrap up late this evening. Then it's partly cloudy overnight. A low tonight of plus 5. Skies clear on Tuesday morning, up to a high tomorrow of 14 degrees. Some cloudy periods Tuesday night, down to a low of plus 4.
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0: Chilliwack's My Girl, greatest hits for the Maritime, Steph Leppard Photograph. Backstories seem to be quite popular these days. I'm not talking, you have fairy tales, everyone knows the story, but do you know the story of the Wicked Witch or the story, and the Wicked Witches of Oz is being performed at the Capitol Theater. That's coming up if you have plans, or maybe you don't have plans for this Thanksgiving weekend. October the 10th, which is Saturday, there will be two performances. So if you want to go, again, capital.nb.ca. We have the Backstreet Boys coming up next.
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Lover Boy, Turn Me Loose, greatest hits for the Maritimes. How far would you go to get back at an ex? One woman went so far as to put a spell on him. And the story of what happened when it failed miserably. Coming up after Smokey Robinson and the Miracles, the Tracks of My Tears.

Greatest hits for the Maritimes. It's Aerosmith and Deuces Are Wild. Most of us have had relationships that maybe didn't go so well. And are you a vengeful person? Well, a woman has called the cops.

0: He went to a website and hired them to cast a spell on her boyfriend. It didn't work, so she got mad. Then, realizing this was maybe a stupid thing, she was being scammed from the website. The website was demanding more money in exchange for not telling her boyfriend she was going to cast a spell on him. So then the woman decided to get the police involved, but not before she spent over $4,000.
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0: Greatest hits for the Maritimes, Paul McCartney and Jet. If you ever looked out into the ocean, and of course, great perspective here to do that, it seems to go on and on and on. I can't imagine being out there and needing help. You know, with all the technology we have and how fast rescue vehicles can move now, when you're out in the middle of the ocean, it can still be a daunting thing. And four crew members of a yacht were in a life raft, and they spent 18 hours in the raft because their yacht was struck by a whale and the boat sunk. So they activated their emergency beacon. They were 250 nautical miles offshore in the South Pacific when a New Zealand Air Force aircraft located the sailors, then helped direct a nearby vessel to them. The crew was rescued. Everybody's okay. But 18 hours, think of that, 18 hours just floating and floating and floating.
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2: Showers end late this evening, then we've got partly cloudy skies, a low of plus 5. Clearing skies tomorrow morning, a high of 14 degrees for Tuesday. A few clouds tomorrow night, a low of plus 5. There is a risk of frost for some low-lying areas. We could see temperatures drop to plus 2 tomorrow night. For Wednesday, a mix of sun and cloud and a high of 15.
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0: Greatest hits for the Maritimes, Honeymoon Sweet, New Girl Now, and Duran Duran, Hungry Like the Wolf. Well, by now, everybody should be well settled in for the fall, autumn season. Summer's long done. Kids have been in school now for about a month, so we should just be settled in and ready to go. And to break up the monotony, there are some fantastic shows. The Capitol Theater in the next 2 weeks alone. Listen to this. The music of Neil Diamond, Solitary Man. That show is coming up on Thursday. The Wicked Witches of Oz with two performances on Saturday. The following week, Piano Man, Billy Joel tribute on Thursday. Then the Elton John Experience on the 17th, which is Saturday. And the following day, Relive Music from the 50s, 60s, and 70s show. That's the 18th. So that all of those things are within the next 2 weeks. So if any of those sound interesting to you, and oh, there's a Beatles show at the casino, Beatles number one hits tribute show at the casino on the 17th as well. So we'll pile that one onto the list. Check it out. Book some tickets.
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3: Good afternoon. Five people accused in a 2019 murder conspiracy have lost their lawyers. The Telegraph Journal reports the five were in Moncton court today. That hearing was supposed to be to set trial dates, but there is now uncertainty around who will represent the accused. The Journal writes that the defense lawyers had legal aid certificates revoked. The judge has now set December 7th as the new date to schedule trials. All five of the accused are charged with conspiring to murder Silvio Saunier in 2019. Well, the city has responded to a lawsuit by an event company related to the cancellation of an event last summer. Burn 24/7 Canada is suing the city of Moncton for canceling a worship concert planned for Riverfront Park last July. That show was set to feature American musician and missionary Sean Foicht. In its statement of defense, the city says it became aware the day before the show that Foicht would perform, and according to CBC, staff became aware of social media posts from him that it says included homophobic and transphobic comments. It also says some of his security team were members of the Proud Boys, which was designated a terrorist organization by the feds 5 years ago. The city says it canceled the show to ensure public safety and prevent anticipated hate speech. Burn 24/7 is seeking a declaration that the city violated the group's charter rights and $50,000 in damages. A bail hearing is scheduled for today for a man alleged to have been caught carrying a switchblade. The Times and Transcript reports a 29-year-old Moncton man was arrested after the RCMP was called to reports of people using drugs in public. The outlet reports the man was held in custody over the weekend. He's charged with three offenses related to the weapon, and a bail hearing was expected to happen today. The province has opened up a survey asking for New Brunswickers to weigh in on natural gas development. Government says the results of the online survey will inform its review on whether the conditions associated with the province's moratorium on natural gas development reflect today's science, technology, market, and regulatory best practices. The ongoing review by government is focused on five areas, it says, those being First Nation rights, the resource itself, science, technology, and the environment, economic benefits, and public support. You can find that survey online until October 23rd. Elsewhere today, a 16-year-old boy is facing several charges after his electric dirt bike collided with a Fredericton transit bus. Police in Fredericton say that crash happened Sunday afternoon at the Northside Trail crossing in the city. The teen was taken to hospital with non-life-threatening injuries. Police say he failed to stop at the trail crossing before entering the roadway. He's since been charged with operating an uninsured vehicle, failing to yield, driving without a valid license, and operating a vehicle that cannot be registered on a roadway. The dirt bike was seized and impounded. Police have issued warnings across the province of late over the illegal use of electric dirt bikes, saying they are not bicycles or even e-bikes and are intended for off-road use only. Two Canadian Armed Forces reservists in Toronto have been removed from duty after their arrest on kidnapping, organized crime, and weapons theft charges. Sachintha Fernando and James Moreau of the 7th Toronto Regiment were arrested August 11th, according to CTV. Department of National Defense spokesperson Laura McIntyre-Grills says both have been taken off military duties with access to bases and equipment restricted. They remain in the forces pending an administrative review. Moreau joined as a reservist in 2018 and deployed in 2020. Fernando joined in 2020 and has not deployed. Toronto police have been asked for comment. Quebec voters are heading to the polls today to choose a new provincial government. The election follows two straight majority governments by the Coalition Avenir Quebec. Parti Québécois leader Paul St-Pierre Plamondon is leading the field, with CAQ leader Christine Frechette and Liberal leader Charles Milliard among his main challengers. St-Pierre Plamondon has pledged to hold a sovereignty referendum if elected, but not before U.S. President Donald Trump leaves office in 2029. The campaign has focused on economic uncertainty, the cost of living, ruling and the possibility of a third sovereignty referendum. Polls close across Quebec at 8 p.m. Nearly one quarter of voters have already cast ballots in advance polls. In sports, in the ALDS, the Rays, leading one game to none, host the Yankees again. The White Sox looking for their second straight win in Cleveland. On the ice, the Sens visit Boston and the Jets fly to Pittsburgh. And in the NFL's Monday night game, the Falcons are in New Orleans. Now you're up to date. I'm Mark Hodgins.
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3: Showers end late this evening, then we've got partly cloudy skies, a low of plus 5. Clearing skies tomorrow morning, a high of 14 degrees for Tuesday. A few clouds tomorrow night, a low of plus 5. There is a risk of frost for some low-lying areas. We could see temperatures drop to plus 2 tomorrow night. For Wednesday, a mix of sun and cloud and a high of 15.
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Timbuk 3 before that, Future So Bright, and I Gotta Wear Shades. Here's the Jay Giles Band.

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0: Greatest hits for the Maritimes, wrapping up the all-ladies feel-good drive home with the Parachute Club at the feet of the moon with the first Canadian in space on this day in 1984. And Mark Garneau, 13th NASA space shuttle mission, he was on that mission, so he would go on to become the first Canadian in space. And that's what we have for you on this day, 1984. I guess it was a slow decade for music history. Bruce Springsteen had an album, Tunnel of Love, came out on this day in 87. But as far as music history from the 80s, that's about it.
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0: Lieutenant Sheriff, greatest hits for the Maritimes and Counting Crows. Mr. Jones, I'm Nathan. Hope you're doing well. It seems like we just had a day off. We did. Truth and Reconciliation Day was 5 days ago. And we're getting all geared up for Monday being a holiday. Yes, Monday is Thanksgiving already. It's hard to believe. Yeah, the big feast. Does it have to be turkey? No, chicken's good with me. But it should be turkey or chicken, I find. That's just kind of, you know, I guess I'm old-fashioned that way. But, yeah, it's exciting to get set for this long weekend.
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6: Showers end late this evening, then we've got partly cloudy skies, a low of plus 5. Clearing skies tomorrow morning, a high of 14 degrees for Tuesday. A few clouds tomorrow night, a low of plus 5. There is a risk of frost for some low-lying areas. We could see temperatures drop to plus 2 tomorrow night. For Wednesday, a mix of sun and cloud and a high of 15.
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0: Greatest hits for the Maritimes, Martha and the Muffins, Echo Beach, and Eurythmics, Here Comes the Rain Again. As you were talking about earlier on this afternoon, so many different shows and things to see going on in and around Moncton over the next couple of weeks, both at the casino, but especially the Capitol Theater. Tonight's Riverview Arts Center. If you're an Eagles fan, you might want to check out Take It to the Limit, the music and legacy of Eagles. Again, that goes tonight, and they are touring across the Maritimes, but this is the Greater Moncton stop this evening. On the way next on Max FM, James Brown, and I Got You. I Feel Good.
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8: Showers end late this evening, then we've got partly cloudy skies, a low of plus 5. Clearing skies tomorrow morning, a high of 14 degrees for Tuesday. A few clouds tomorrow night, a low of plus 5. There is a risk of frost for some low-lying areas. We could see temperatures drop to plus 2 tomorrow night. For Wednesday, a mix of sun and cloud and a high of 15.
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